told him when he was younger. 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But just like everything else,

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There are crazy turns as you work through the present. 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

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You're just like me, with a taste for criminality. You're just like me, you're just like me.

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I know I shouldn't ask for more. 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

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Yeah, but still I do. Oh, I still feel for you. But I can't look past all the times you look past me. 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

Man, you talking about this, you talking about that, talking about you ain't got nothing to talk about. Man, find a motherfucking topic. God damn, just find a topic, bro. Seriously, god damn. 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